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Yeah, yeah, yeah. 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Ah, Jesus. 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

Only under four sabre, every blind is sorry in your company. 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
2: 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Mene Obana.

And now is when the true worshippers shall worship the Father in spirit and in truth. For the Father seeketh such to worship him. 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Thank you, Jesus.

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Oh,

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Forever you are faithful. As long as you give me breath, I will worship you. Somebody worship him. Worship him. Worship him. Oh God, we worship you. Oh God, we bless your name. 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God will bless you. God will bless you. Forever you are God. Forever you are God. How great you are, how powerful you are. Here is your worship, oh God. Here is your worship, oh God. Here is your worship, oh God. Here is your worship, oh God. Here is your worship, oh God. Hallelujah, hallelujah, hallelujah. Thank you, Jesus.

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The timeless one. The ageless one. You create a creation, but you're never limited by your creation. Awesome God. 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

0: there were these three guys, Shadrach, Meshach, and Abednego. The Bible says these men made up their mind and made a decision. They will not bow down to any god. Nebuchadnezzar, the king, had placed the gods. He said, anyone who does not worship, the Bible says, but these men made up their minds, we will serve no god.
1: Yes, Lord.
0: And the Bible says, Nebuchadnezzar was so furious. He said, bring this man, bring this man. They brought this man, they brought them closer.

0: kunoma ungasithatha usifake emlilweni kodwa lenkosi esikhonzayo izosikhipha emlilweni kungenzeka ingasikhiphi emlilweni but we are not going to bow.
1: Yes, Lord.
0: The Bible says King Nebuchadnezzar was so angry athatha amadoda kankulunkulu bawafake emlilweni what he made the fire to be 7 times hotter. Now he missed it. He did not know that the number 7 stands for perfection.
1: Yes, Lord. Amen.
0: Hallelujah. They put them to the fire. But the men of God were walking in the fire. They were just walking in the fire. Nebuchadnezzar said, wait a minute, wait.

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And I'm with you one of them for more. 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

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You are not paying the church. You are not paying the church. 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

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I want for me. My love, those in the baby, he never said. 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Father, woman, not some say, what you're there for a woman? Send me. 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Why, your life.

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Obi did this as in the book of Samen and Yamen. Me you are in the same, me you are in the same, yeah, yeah, yeah, yeah, yeah, yeah. Now, I'm going to make a sign. I'm going to make a sign. I'm going to make a sign.

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sing. 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
1: What do you want? I'm out to me. 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Open that me. 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

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And I will grab someone. My life was in my finance. The sun said, that's right. That's right. So I'm going to make a little more to you. One more. And yet, Christopher, enough. 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Hey, right there!

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What you say? Yes, I was it is a one little thing. Woman, I'm going to go to the house. Hallelujah.

Yeah.

하여 살아.

What do you call him? I'm not saying that. What do you call him? I'm not saying that. What do you call him? I'm not saying that. What do you call him? I'm not saying that. What do you call him? I'm not saying that. What do you call him? I'm not saying that. What do you call him? I'm not saying that. What do you call him? I'm not saying that. What do you call him? I'm not saying that. What do you call him? I'm not saying that. What do you call him? I'm not saying that. What do you call him? I'm not saying that. What do you call him? I'm not saying that. What do you call him? I'm not saying that. What do you call him? I'm not saying that. What do you call him? I'm not saying that. What do you call him? I'm not saying that. What do you call him? I'm not saying that. What do you call him? I'm not saying that. What do you call him? I'm not saying that. What do you call him? I'm not saying that. What do you call him? I'm not saying that. What do you call him? I'm not saying that. What do you call him? I'm not saying that. What do you call him? I'm not saying that. What do you call him? I'm not saying that. What do you call him? I'm not saying that.

I'm gonna go.

sorry, I'm not what you are. Minimia, what did you do? Minimia, that was school. Minimia, that was how. Minimia, that was crown for a mouth. So that's telling me we are. What you could come up with? What yet? What yet? Now, what you want? What have one man? Why was it over here? My boss over here? Or by my name, I don't know. Why was it that I don't know? So, what was woman in the room? Now, I was what funny. What did you say? What did I do? What happened? What happened? What happened? What happened? What happened? What happened? What happened? What happened? What happened? What happened? What happened? What happened? What happened? What happened? What happened? What happened? What happened? What happened? What happened? What happened? What happened? What Hey, I'm back. Oh, I know. I think that is. Yes, you are.

And then we are upon us, and then we are.

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1: 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We speak the capital. Mene Obana.

Canada, you put on our say a year. 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

0: 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We speak the capital. 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
1: Oh, we're ready, and you're going to pray. We're going to for show and we're going to pray. We're going to pray. We're going to pray. We're going to pray. We're going to pray. We're going to pray. We're going to pray. We're going to pray. We're going to pray. We're going to pray. We're going to pray. We're going to pray. We're going to pray. We're going to pray. We're going to pray. We're going to pray. We're going to pray. We're going to pray. We're going to pray. We're going to pray. We're going to pray. We're going to pray. We're going to pray. We're going to pray. We're going to pray. We're going to pray. We're going to pray. We're going to pray. We're going to pray. We're going to pray. We're going to pray. We're going to pray. We're going to pray. We're going to pray. We're going to pray. We're going to pray. We're going to pray. We're going to pray. We're going to pray. We're going to pray. We're going to pray. We're going to pray. We're going to pray. We're going to pray. We're going to pray. We're going to pray. We're going to pray. We're going to pray. We're going to pray. We're going to pray. We're going to pray. We're going to pray. We're going to pray. We're going to pray. We're going to pray. We're going to pray. We're going to pray. We're going to pray. We're going to pray. We're going to pray

chasu yo nyamia. Jesus, and that's it.

Everybody, anyone want to my work? Anyone want to anyone cross it? Everybody want to be a mediation? What time would you say? Now, when I want to see, tell me that's what you say. I'm a show and when I'm coming for, and I'll play every kind of say, Utina Yayaka, Utina Sadaka, what Bobby Mabusham Paya, Yayana Simmo, Yellow, I say, the show and when I'm praise.

Kenya so when you are poor for and obey Yayakadu Tower Rate, Eradibatia, and Chefia Tafu Sam. Amen.

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0: 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Hey, now, not you mean now. A put him by. They wanted in the muff up, Coco. They want to come for a little tongue, a goon.
1: Send me to me.
0: Chef, the brain that made you the man, a fruit was so weird. The woman says, Send your me, woman. Send your me, send you one, one, one. Shadow of one, one, one, and I want to hear you, man, Israel, Yakopo.

0: Accra24.com. We speak the capital. Mene Obana.
1: This is the driving time. You are listening to the ultimate radio station, GhanaZip.com.
2: Say, Bia Noa, and Nyomongoa.